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Hear the barista call an oat milk latte in your name, and I look up from my phone and think there's no chance it's you, but it is. 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
5: 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It's Raven's Tuesday Tunes here every Tuesday morning. 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Of course, get the requests in, all that good stuff. I'm gonna try to play it. We're playing everything: pop, rock, metal, indie music, electro, dance, probably not dance, house, probably not house. Maybe, we'll see. And then, of course, second hour, we always hop into our one, the only, some country music to listen to here. Of course, you're listening to Raven's Tuesday Tunes here on a Tuesday. Coldplay, the scientist playing here for you. Don't go anywhere.

We're still out here playing your favorite tunes here on Truckers FM this morning. 8:25 a.m. 8:25, Mr. Andrew Leo is in touch, presenter of our very own, asking for some EDM music. After I said no EDM music. But you know, I think I could probably get some EDM music for you on in just a little bit. I just gotta make sure I actually have EDM music like downloaded. And then we'll see. Maybe I'll be able to put some EDM on for you in just a little bit. Jesse, unfortunately, don't have your song. Nick, I will put your song in the country hour. Get in touch. Get in touch at truckers.fm. Love to hear it. Love to hear all of your favorite songs. It's so much fun, isn't it? Alrighty, a little bit of MPD, Maple's Pet Dinosaur, coming up for you here. Big Mouth, I have not played this on a Ravens Tuesday tune show before. No, I haven't. But I think it's the first time. Normally on Ravens Tuesday tunes, we like to play a bit of chorus or maybe some Child's Play. But I thought Big Mouth, yup, because the album is coming out in just 2 weeks. Her EP album, Maple's Pet Dinosaur, coming out in just 2 weeks. I'm so excited, and I will have all of the songs ready to play on all of my shows coming up on release day. I will get a show on release day and we will play some tunes. Maple's Pet Dinosaur, Big Mouth, coming up for you here on your hit music station for trucking, driving and farming. 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

Well, Mr. Andrew, if you're still listening, this one's for you. Check out Andrew's shows, of course. Now, EDM's not my thing, but I thought I could put a little bit on just for you. This will probably be the last EDM song I'm going to play for a while, so enjoy.

Ninjarachi here for ya. A little bit of Ninjarachi iPod Touch, and then before that, Baby Rexha, David Guetta, I'm Blue, I'm Good. I'm Good, I'm Blue. I'm Good Blue. I actually don't think I've ever played that on the station before, because I just don't play EDM music ever, and that'll be the last time you ever see me playing EDM music, so, if you've been on, if you're listening right now, you've witnessed a miracle. I'm joking, of course. Maybe I'll play it one day again. Alrighty, boy with you, Two Moons coming up for you here, then a little bit of Powerfu country music in 20 minutes, so get the song requests in. I'm starting to build a little bit of a timetable, if you have a request you want, for the country hour, because unfortunately I'm out of room for the non-country hour, but if you have a song request for the country hour, make sure to let me know and I will make sure to get it on. Boy with you, Two Moons playing Eye Out for You on TFM.

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I am worried about it. One Republic, that's almost our last song. We have Two Pilots Riptide coming out for you here right now to end off our pop segment. Okay, get the country songs in. Very, very, very soon, I'm going to be playing only country songs. I have a joke. What do you call a sleeping dinosaur? A dino snore. That was from Anton, submitted on our joke line. Of course, we do love a joke.

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5: 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You can even do it on the roads of Truckers MP. Country music, we love it. Of course, we love ourselves some country music. So get the country songs in at truckers.fm. I will play everything country for the next hour, 57 minutes and 41 seconds. Some Lainey Wilson's going to start us off here, 4X4XU. Then we're going to jump into some CW McCall. Before, I have a pretty fun song. If you know any line dancing, that's going to be the time.

0: Yeah, Breaker 19, this here's a rubber duck. You got a copy on me, Pigpen? Come on. Yeah, 10-4, Pigpen, for sure, for sure. By golly, it's clean clear to Flagtown. Come on. Yeah, it's a big 10-4 there, Pigpen. Yeah, we definitely got the front door, good buddy. Mercy sakes alive, looks like we got us a convoy.
1: It was the dark of the moon on the 6th of June in a Kenworth pulling logs. Cab over Pete with a reefer on and a Jimmy hauling hogs. We is heading for Bear on I-10 about a mile out of Shaky Town. I says, Pigpen, this here's a rubber duck and I'm about to put the hammer down.

0: for about 5 mile or so. 10, roger. Them hulks is getting intense up here.
1: By the time we got into Tulsa Town, we had 85 trucks in all. But they's a roadblock up on the Cloverleaf, and them bears was wall to wall. Yeah, them smokies as thick as bugs on a bumper. They even had a bear in the air. I says, calling all trucks, this here is the duck. We about to go

0: Pigpen. 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You're still too close. Yeah, them hawks are starting to close up my sinuses. Mercy sakes, you better back off another 10.
1: Well, we rolled up Interstate 44 like a rocket sled on rails. We tore up all of our swindle sheets and left them setting on the scales. By the time we hit that shy town, them bears was getting smart. They'd brought up some reinforcements from the Illinois National Guard. There's armored cars and tanks and jeeps and rigs of every size. Yeah, them chicken coops was full of bears and choppers filled the skies. Well, we shot the line, we went for broke with 1,000 screaming trucks and 11 long-haired friends of Jesus in a chartreuse microbus.
0: Hey, rubber duck to Sodbuster. Come on there, you have 10-4 Sodbuster. Listen, you want to put that microbus in behind that suicide jockey? Yeah, he's hauling dynamite and he needs all the help he can get.
1: Well, we laid a strip for the Jersey Shore and prepared to cross the line. I could see the bridge was lined with bears, but it didn't have a doggone dime. I says, Pigpen, this here's a rubber duck. We just ain't gonna pay no toll. So we crashed the gate doing 98. I says, let them truckers roll.

Omaha. Well, they ought to know what's good in them honks out there for sure. Well, mercy sakes, good buddy, we're going to back on out here, so.

Morgan Wallen lies, lies, lies. Here on Truckers FM, how we doing? Playing out your favourite tunes this morning. 9:13 a.m. over there in the UK. For you lovely people from the UK, of course. If you're from Australia, well, it is 7:13 p.m. And if you're from America, I actually have God knows what time. Something. Alrighty, I've got Courtesy of the Red, White, and Blue, The Angry American, coming up for you by Toby Keith. Here, of course, this song was written in 2002. And the song wasn't released straight away. If you want to do some Googling, of course, Courtesy of the Red, White, and Blue on Wikipedia is a great place to go. But there's a little bit of controversy over the song with The Chicks, who are another country music band who made the song Goodbye Earl. And if you want to know more about that controversy, of course, have a look at the Wikipedia page. Goes into some good details there. Anyway, still love this song. Courtesy of the Red, White, and Blue, sing along with me, Toby Keith.

two tickets to a concert. It's a Daytona Airbrush t-shirt. Wondering who's gonna kiss who first. You know what I'm talking about. Hey baby, what you doing tonight? It's butterflies and Bud Lights under the stars and on the stripes of a

American country love song playing for you here on Truckers FM. How are we doing? I hope you enjoyed that lineup before we had dates in pickup trucks, something about a pickup truck, no truck song, and I drive your truck. I hope you, I sort of like just searched in into my tracks, truck, and just picked my four favorites, and we saw what happens. It's okay. It's okay. And then, of course, we had American Country Love, a song by Jake Owen, an absolute banger, we love it. Flatland Cavalry coming up for you here on And On. Make sure to listen to that raspy bit, it's great.

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Okay. Now, truckers, get your notepads out. I've got some notes for you. You might not know this, but TFM 11 is this weekend. Get excited. I will be on air. I'm going to be playing country music for 2 hours on the Sunday morning. If you want some music. Good fun. So make sure to come along. We'd love to see you. Coal Miner's Daughter coming up for you here on TFM.

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3: Truckers

Well, unfortunately, that's all we have time for this morning. I do hope you enjoyed. I do hope you enjoyed another edition of Raven's Tuesday Tunes, of course. We're back. We're so back. Now, you can catch me. You can catch me very soon. Very soon, you can catch me. On Sunday. Sunday morning, I'm going to be doing country music. Just a one-off show for TFM 11, our 11th year. Our 11th birthday. We've been around for 11 years now. So, TFM 11, make sure to join. It's going to be good fun, I promise. We have a convoy. We have an event. We have heaps of stuff. I have one more song for you now. Watermelon Crawl. If you know how to line dance, get up and line dance to this one. This is Tracy Bird. Line dance, Watermelon Crawl. Goodbye.

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1: Hey, it's me. 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

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Pink and orange skies, feeling super childish. No Donald Glover. 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
5: Yes, good afternoon, everyone. Hope you're having a good day so far. It's me, Gummy, here on TFM with your traffic update for this hour. Right then, there's currently 3,319 of you tracked in the Truckers MP network right now with the in-game time of 1:57 p.m. Simulation 1, Frankfurt to Prague Road is congested with 345. Frankfurt is congested with 165. Alpine Route is heavy with 129. And Prague is congested with 110. Over on Simulation 2, the Pumpkin Farm is low with 17. So just be careful around there. And also on Primrods, Kirkenes Quarry is low with 16. And the Kirkenes is low with 7. On the other servers, it's not too busy as always. Just Simulation 1, the usual routes. Simulation 2, and Pumpkin Farm. You don't really need to worry about Primrods mods because no one's playing it anymore apparently, but we've got some good tunes on the way. We've got some Fallout Boy coming your way on your number one station driving. It's me, Gromit, here on TFM. Good afternoon.

Fall Out Boy and the Takeover, the Breaks Over, me, Gourmet here on TFM. Good afternoon to you. I hope you're having a good day so far. I've done absolutely nothing all day, so yippee. But we've got some good tunes on the way. We've got some Lakeview, Beartooth, All Time Low, all that's good stuff. If you have any requests, by the way, put them in. But the best mess that you can, truckers.fm, press a little send request button. If I have it, I have it. If I don't, I don't. That's how it works here. Also, discord.gg/truckersfm. You can put your requests via the bot command channel and have a little bit of a chit chat with us via the general chat. As Mr. Josh is in there, good afternoon to you. Smurfette's in there, good afternoon to you as well. FaZe TMP is in there, good afternoon to you as well. And the TFA AA1 is in there, good afternoon to you. We are not playing Canada Goose. I've told you countless times I'm not playing that song. Absolutely not. But we have a request in from Smurfette saying, can we get some Darkness? Of course we can. And then we're going to get some Lakeview on as well.

Yeah, Lakeview and Rock Bottom, Follow the Darkness, I Believe in a Thing Called Love, me, Gromit here on TFM. Good afternoon to you. Right, then we've got some Bear Tooth and some All Time Low coming your way. Me, Gromit here on TFM. Good afternoon.

What time, Low and Dear Maria can't be in, followed by Beartooth and In Between Me, Grommet here on TFM. Good afternoon to you. Right, then we've got a request in from Myth saying, can we get some Sleep Token or anything of the recent Muse album? I can't lie, I do not like Muse. I despise Muse. Don't know why, I think it's just his voice, but I despise Muse. But we're going to have some Sleep Token later on in the show. And David's saying, I'm back from Portugal. Hooray. Also, can you play some Motorhead, please? Of course I can.

Yeah, Billy Talent and Fallen Leaves, all by Motorhead and Ace of Spades. Me, Gourmet here on TFM. Good afternoon to you. Right, then we've got a request in from Carl saying, "Hi, I appreciate the work. I love it. Thank you very much. Can we get some Black Sabbath, please?" Of course we can.

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1: Not another one?
0: Well, don't worry, because I've got you covered. Hi, my name's Tech, and you can catch me every Monday between 1 and 3pm with my show, The Variety Box, bringing you songs new and old, shout-outs, your requests, some terrible puns, and also a little game to test your brain. If that sounds like fun to you, then hopefully I'll see you there. Again, that's every Monday between 1 and 3pm UK time.
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Yeah, Alice in Chains, Man in the Box, followed by Black Sabbath and Paranoid. Me, Gromit here on TFM. Good afternoon to you. Right then, we got some Bring Me the Horizon and some Avril Lavigne coming your way on your number one station, Drive-In. It's my group with me, Gromit, here on TFM. Good afternoon.

0: don't sneeze, I don't. Really, we just need to feel something. Only pretending to feel something. I know you're dying to run. I wanna turn you around.
1: Transforming.

Bean and Scareboy, followed by Bin Horizon, Paradise Eve, me Grummer here on TFM. Good afternoon to you. Right then, we've got a couple more songs before I go. We've got some Against the Current and some Ghost coming your way.

Yeah, Ghost and Squarehammer followed by Against the Current. That won't save us. Right, that's it from me. But at, I think it's, yeah, 8 o'clock. I can't read time. We got James with the Traveling Tunes Show, followed by Jack D with the best tunes for your evening from 11 to 1. So you got some good stuff coming on your way. Right, and also, be around for this weekend because we got our 11th anniversary coming up. So be there for that. Anyway, I'll see you lot in a bit. I'll see you in a bit. Sleep token as always. I'll see you in a bit. I'll keep saying in a bit until it kicks in, because why not?

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V40, train is coming. Playing the air on Trackers FM, kicking you off for the Travelling Tune Show. Good evening, everybody. It's me, James, here with the Travelling Tune Show. I shouldn't need to explain why that one is the train song for this evening. Should be pretty self-explanatory, I can't lie. Oh, dear, dear. Anyway, yes, get in touch, check us on FM, let me know what you want to hear this evening. Well, I will do our best to try and play your requests. I know on Saturday we had a few broken tracks, but don't worry, our music library has now been restored, and hopefully I'll be able to get more of your requests on than we did at the weekend, because honestly, Saturday, I didn't have half the songs. I've got to play like 3 requests, but you know what? It's fine. That's in the past. Get your requests in. I'll see what I'm doing. I'm still not guaranteeing I've got them, but I'll do my best to make sure that I do, they get played if I do have them. So, yes. Truckstruggers.fm/fm-request is your in-game command. Don't assume I'm not playing Mr. Blobby. No. No, you already know this is not happening. Yeah. What we got coming up in the show? Lots of exciting things. 2 competitions, as per usual. The missing word and the split second word. In fact, it is a split second word challenge this week, yes. And the missing word, of course. I'm going to tell you about TFM 11, because we're in that week. It's TFM 11 week. I can't believe it. We're here already. And also, I'm going to tell you about Sunday night or Sunday afternoon when me and Jess mess up in real life. I know, crazy. Anyway, before we do all that, though, I was having a conversation with Niv last night, and we were talking about Dua Lipa. What a surprise. Dua Lipa. And he was saying what songs he likes, what songs he doesn't, you know. There's apparently Dua Lipa's got hundreds of, like, flipping unreleased tracks. Crazy. But anyway, this is one of his favourites. He was very upset I've not played Dua Lipa for a while, so let's do this. Dua Lipa, Love Again.

0: Jones, Ray. You don't know me. Playing for you there on Truckers FM. Love a bit of that. Love a bit of that. Been a while since I've heard that one as well. I must admit, 2019 was it actually? Blimey. Make My Love wrote a song. Playing before that, and of course, getting us off with Dua Lipa, Love Again. More of that in just a minute. Truckers FM.
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0: You know that moment when you try and grab your slider, your fader, and you just cannot for the life of you grip it? Yeah, that was me a moment. Yeah, blimey. Right, let's kick off our little competition. It's, of course, going to be the first competition of the show, and this is going to be the split second word challenge. What I want you to do is get in touch at truckers.fm or /TFM-shoutout in game, and let me know what letters of the alphabet you would like to be entered into the competition tonight. Any two letters. I want two letters from you. Any letter between A and Z in the English alphabet. And yeah, what we're going to do is I'm going to take them letters, I'm going to scramble them up later on, just after the traffic, and then you guys are going to have to try and create the longest word you possibly can out of them. Will anybody get to 10 letters tonight? Well, we've never had one before, but maybe we will. Who knows? Who knows? If we get some good letters, and maybe you can help. Truckers.fm is the place to go for doing that. We've had a few requests coming in. We are going to do some requests. Do not worry. But we do have a little bit of the music that I've chosen. Well, I say I've chosen. Tech has actually chosen this first one in the voice note request. Remember, if you want to get in touch with a voice note and have your voice on the radio, all you have to do is go into the discord.gg/trucksfm, go to #media, put your little voice note as if you're introducing the song. Maybe it'll get played on air.
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5: 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Hello, good evening. You're listening to the Travelling Tune Show right here on Truckers.fm with, of course, the one and only James. My name is Tech, host of the Variety Box, every single Monday from 1 in the afternoon. How are you doing? Hopefully you're having a wonderful week so far. Now, I thought for the past few voice note requests, I've gone for a lot of upbeat stuff, I've gone for a lot of modern stuff, a lot of dancey stuff, but I thought today, let's go ahead and throw it straight back to the 1980s with this one. This is Bryan Adams with Run To You, playing for you right here, right now.
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0: Blame It On, before that, of course, Crazy Train, Ozzy Osbourne. All the craziest tonight. That's what we are, though, to be fair, so it's quite appropriate. Right, let's have a look at the traffic then. Currently, there are 3,843 players tracked across the Jaguars MP network with an in-game time of 5:04 p.m. Make sure... Wait, you won't quite need your lights on yet, but you can always do what I do and put them on so that you don't get kicked from the game when it does come dark. Simulation 1 then, Frankfurt to Prague Road. Currently congested, 440 players over on that one. The highest on the Sim 1 server. Alpine Route congested 162. Frankfurt in Mon congested 146. Prague congested 122 players over there. Ooh, the Pumpkin Farm. I didn't realise that event had started. Moderate at 74 players in the Pumpkin Farm. So do look out if you're over there. We'll have to do some little bit of research and talk about that one in a little while. Innsbruck congested at 48. Palace City heavy at 36, Duisburg City heavy at 35, Berlin moderate 27, and Nuremberg moderate at 25 players over there. Believe it or not, all of the other servers are looking pretty clean and green tonight. So, that's all traffic I can spot, but if you spot anything I've missed, please let me know. /TFM-traffic is your in-game command, or of course you can head on over to the website, trackers.fm. Click our little send request button, change the drop-down to say traffic, and of course, don't forget to let me know what server you're on, where you are, and how the traffic affects you. That's it, you're up to date, and I'll give you another one in an hour's time.
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0: Alrighty, earlier on in the show, I asked you to submit some letters, and we have plenty of you getting in touch this evening. Bad Boy Tom, Tech, Jason Kelks Games, Digital Giant, Delta Sue, Richie's Things, and Just Reefy all getting in touch tonight with some letters. So, we've selected your letters, we've jumbled them up, and tonight, the letters you're working with are U for Uniform, E for Echo, S for Sierra, R for Romeo, T for Tango, R for Romeo, I for Indigo, A for Alpha, F for Foxtrot, and I for Indigo. Once again, the letters for tonight are U for Uniform, E for Echo, S for Sierra, R for Romeo, T for Tango, R for Romeo, I for Indigo, A for Alpha, F for Foxtrot, and I for Indigo. I think it's India, isn't it? I can't. You know what? It's fine. It doesn't matter. I'll post them in the Discord server, discord.gg/trackersfm, over in the general channel. What I want you to do is try and create the longest word you possibly can using each of them letters only once. You don't have to use all of them if you don't want to. But, you know, if anybody can get 10, I will be very, very impressed. So there's your letters for tonight. Let's jump in. Then the next part, which is of course going to be some requests. I think it's time we did some requests, isn't it? Ought to be time we did some requests. Because you guys have been patiently waiting. We've got some.

Shimon, your request is going to be coming up in a few minutes' time. But first, Spawn1970 getting in touch first, wanting me to play a little bit of Too Shy by a Kajagoogoo. Hopefully I've said that correctly. Also asking if I'm okay. Yeah, I'm pretty good today. Hopefully all good too. Anyway, Kajagoogoo, Too Shy, here on Trackers FM.

0: offending Shimon's ears. Coldplay request going out to Shimon, him for the weekend. Who else would be requesting that, right? Let me shoot across the sky.
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0: That one hoodie you've had forever, or that chipped mug that somehow follows you everywhere. 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
1: There you go, there you go. Then Taylor Swift, Anti-Hero, and a Coldplay hymn for the weekend. Taylor Swift being a substitute request for Rosie. I'm afraid I didn't have patience zero for you there, so I do apologise for that one. Let's do some shout-outs, shall we? Because you guys have been waiting very patiently for the shout-outs. So Connor Ormsby getting in touch first of all, saying wanting a shout-out to myself. That's fair enough. Shout-out to you, Connor. Hopefully you're having a great day. Faulty Driver, loving the name, saying congrats Coconuts on 100k Twitch subs. That's pretty impressive. That is pretty 100k subs on Twitch. I could only dream, honestly. Fair enough. We had Annie getting in touch, and Annie wants to shout out their friend Coco, who wants to turn off the radio. Please tell her to stop. Right, okay, we don't do that kind of thing around here, okay? We leave the radio on because it's a travelling tune show. And a travelling tune show is great, and everybody loves a travelling tune show, okay? Okay? And if you think otherwise, you're statistically, factually wrong. Great. Oh, Telectric getting in touch saying a shout out to Coconuts for 100k. Another shout out for you. Yeah, honestly, that's pretty impressive. And The Swarm wanting a shout out for Neuro and Evil for being the best little passenger princess. Oh, I love that one, love that one. Jason Kelp Games also getting in touch last minute, just saying a big shout out to all Global Cargo. Tech Fox, there is a shout out from you. I'm going to leave that one for a second. I'm gonna link it in because. I think we need to talk about this weekend, because if you weren't aware, there's a very exciting weekend coming up on TFM. This is, of course, going to be TFM's 11th anniversary. I won't hang around on this point too long. Basically, come in for the convoy. The convoy is on Friday from 7 p.m. We'll be departing the Truckers FM 11 city. We'll be travelling via a nice windy route to Birmingham. And then on the Saturday, we have, of course, got the festival itself, where you've got the stage area. You can come and chat to presenters, just hang out. We've got the racetrack. We've got the Knock the Bin Challenge. We've got the flipping... What's the other one? Oh, the off-road race rally. That's the one. Yes, all the details will be available on the event pages over on Truckers MP. So just go search for a TMP festival. Oh, I think they're on like page 2 anyway. Some of that. They're not very far down. You should be able to find them pretty easily. There'll be social posts going out on social media as well. But yeah. Convoy starting at 6, departing at 7, and the festival opens at 5, starting at 6 officially. There you go. Right, let's do a little bit of this then. Also, I can't believe 11th anniversary already. Oh, I mean, Reefy getting in touch, wanting a remix of Brazil by Declan McKenna and Switch Disco. That's what we're going to play now. They've been very much looking forward to this one. So, you know. Shout out to you. Hopefully you're going to enjoy it. Hopefully all you guys will enjoy it too.

0: go then. There you go. T-A-T-U. All the things she said. That was a request going out to Bad Boy Tom. Bad Boy Tom, we're getting in touch with the net run. Right. Right. Earlier on in the show, I asked you to send in some letters. I gave you back the letters, and all you had to do was try and create the longest word possible out of them. Now, we had a few people getting in touch tonight. There's some interesting words. There are some good words tonight. So we're going to start off with Tech getting in touch saying strafe. That's as in like strafing sideways, like moving sideways. So fair. Bad Boy Tom getting in touch with lots of words tonight. Ratifiers. Retarius. Furious, Fruitier, Furriest, Rustier, Fart, Best, and Tea. Quite a range of words there. So there you go. Major to Giant, Furries, Furious, and Retarius. There's some words, yeah. Theo UK getting in touch with Furious, and Tech Fox getting in touch with Furries. Now, there's this thing going on in my my own little Discord channel and on my Twitch stream, twitch.tv/jamesr37. If you want to come along and have a look behind the scenes, stream yourself promo there. But apparently I'm a furry. Now, don't get me wrong, I am pro furry. I've got nothing wrong with furries. However, I refuse to answer the question because it's quite funny to watch people try and guess whether I am a furry or not, quite frankly. And I enjoy making people want to know, you know? So I might never answer the question. Am I a furry? Am I not? Who knows? Anyway, yes, we are coming up to the end of the first hour. Spawn1970 saying so as much. Should do another hour. You know what? I think we should indeed do another. I'm not extending an hour. Let's just be clear on how. I'm not extending an hour. But I think we should do another hour of the Travelling Tunes show. So we have another hour of that coming up. Stay tuned. Plenty of songs. Plenty of, I was going to say adverts. Adverts are fun, right? Everybody loves a good advert, right? Yeah, probably not. But yeah, stay tuned. Drugs FM. That is the place to be. Do not switch that radio off. Plenty more of your requests on the way just after this.
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0: That's right, keep that radio turned up. We got the second hour of the Travelling Tune Show, as mentioned just a couple of seconds ago. Keep getting them requesting. Sunshine Studios is listening to us while we're playing ATS. Enjoying the tunes. Thank you very much. Hopefully you'll enjoy these tunes.
1: Your number one.
0: Scott FM. Getting straight in, Bad Boy Tom's request. Taylor Swift, Blank Space.

0: if Houdini Niv would be very, very pleased with me tonight. Two Dua Lipas. Gotta love it. Gotta love it. Go ahead and get in touch requesting some Houdini. Hopefully you meant that one. Hopefully you meant Dua Lipa and not Dr. Eminem. We also had three Calvin Harris, Ellie Goulding, Connor Ormsby was getting in touch requesting Calvin Harris, and Katy Perry, I Kissed a Girl. Telectric getting in touch requesting that.
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0: shout out, chap?
1: Right, so we had the janky, cranky, hella monkey, stinky, dinky, fella smeller getting in touch. Great. You know, that's almost as bad as the unauthorized autobiography of a slightly damp lasagna, chapter 7, quite frankly. So, where you go. But, oh, dear. Anyway, the janky, cranky person's getting in touch saying, do you like bread sauce? I got a question. What's bread sauce? Well, how can you make sauce out of bread? Like, do you just mash it up until it's sauce? Or, like, put something in it to make it... Like, it's, bread is a solid. How do you make it liquid? Unless you don't... Oh, no, I've just worked it out. It's just the dough, isn't it? It's pre-baked dough. That's what bread sauce is. Timmy wanting a shout out to Shay, who's depressed because Wolves are losing. Oh, that's not good. That's not good. But then again, I guess whoever's supporting the opposite team, they're probably quite happy. So, I guess it's two sides to every coin. Oh, but yes. Come on, Wolves, I guess. I don't really support football, so I don't want to offend anybody. That's the problem. Cam getting in touch with a joke. What do you call an American? There. What do you call an American driving a British semi? An imported driver. I did play the thing. That was terrible. That was terrible. Anyway, let's move on from that and let's talk about something that very exciting that happened at the weekend. Because I met Jess. We went to London, we went to central London, and we went to the West End to try out some musicals. So I've never actually been to a musical before. The closest I've ever been is to the Royal Albert Hall for a concert as part of the school, which was an utter blooming disaster, quite frankly, the night. But you know what? That's a different story for another day. The point being, we went to see The Lion King, and then we also saw Six. Now, these shows are entirely incompatible with each other. I'm not going to give you any spoilers, don't worry. But let me just say, everybody knows The Lion King, or most people know that. Six, it's basically like walking into a nightclub, like walking into a rave, quite frankly, by comparison. It's ridiculous. They are completely incompatible with each other, and we had the best time, and honestly, both shows were incredible. If you get the chance, go and see them, 100%. And to honour that, we're going to play a little bit of Six by Six from Six.

0: 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Kuff Woof, getting in touch, requesting that one. KFWF, not sure, you guys, be honest.
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0: You know what, I think Kuff Woof sounds fun, so I'm going to go with that. I do apologise. Oh, we also had Smurfette and Rosie both requesting Nemo with The Code. So there you go. Right, let's have a look at what's going on the roads of Truckers MP again this evening. 3,105 players tracked across the network. Within game time of 11:04 PM. Make sure you have your lights on so that you don't get kicked from the game. Simulation 1, your Frankfurt-Prague road. Currently congested, 308 players are there. Frankfurt-Amman, congested 148. Your Alpine route, currently heavy at 129. Prague, congested 111 players. Pumpkin Farm, moderate at 68. Innsbruck, congested 48. Hamburg, heavy at 31. Calais, moderate 26. Berlin, moderate 24. And Nuremberg, moderate 23. Well, that's all the traffic, but let's quickly see if I can find the article that TMP would have inevitably put out for the pin farm. Because I must admit, I did miss that one. I found it. Get ready for Halloween 2026 on Truckers MP. Back for another spectacular event. Lots of tricks for you to sink your teeth. The big pumpkin patch pickup. Right, here we go. There's been a major shortage of truck drivers this year, which has caused a major backlog of pumpkin deliveries to the businesses around Europe. We need your help. Transport 100,000 shipments of pumpkins and Halloween decorations together as a community before Halloween. To pick up these seasonal cargoes, head over to the pumpkin farm, which can be found between Hamburg and Magdeburg. As a reward, you'll get the special profile achievement. To get the achievement, you must complete a minimum of 5 Halloween cargoes across the map. Each delivery must be 150 kilometers or 93 miles. And the cargoes are called Evil Hauling, TMP Halloween Supplies, Giant Candy Bar, and Spider Candles. So there you go. That is what you're looking out for. There's also apparently going to be a Halloween convoy on the 31st of October. So Halloween Day itself. Servers open at 5 o'clock p.m. UTC. Departure is at 6. Traveling from Paris to Salzburg. And there will be, of course, once again, the Halloween hunt. You can go around and hunt for trucks. That will be somewhere. I must admit, I can't see the date of that one. Either way, between 3 and 7pm on said day it happens. Like I said, I can't find the date. But do head on over to the website and go and find that one. Truckers MP is, of course, just go and search for Halloween Hunt. Oh, it's the 1st of November. There you go, we found it. Other than that, though, that's all the traffic I can spot. But if you spot anything I've missed, please let me know. SlashTFM-traffic is your in-game command. Or, of course, you can head on over to the website, truckers.fm. Click our little send request button. Change the drop-down to say traffic. And, of course, don't forget to let me know what server you're on, where you are, and how the traffic affects you. That's it. You're up to date. That's it. You're up to date, pretty much.
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0: Alrighty, let's kick off our second competition of the show. This is, of course, going to be the Missing Word Challenge. What I'm going to do is I'm going to play you a sample of music, and somewhere within the sample of music, you will hear not that at all. That's the tiny different sound. You will hear that little silly horn sound effect. All you've got to do is get in touch and let me know what you think the missing word hidden behind that is. So, let's pause the background music and here is your sample for tonight.

Yes, there is your sample. I'm trying to find a bit of music. Hang on, I'm trying to... Isn't it Spice Girl? I'm going to try and find this. Here's your sample again. I think I did it again. I made you... We're more than just friends. Oh, baby. Well, now I do feel stupid, because apparently it was Britney Spears. Oh dear, anyway, I'm sure you guys already knew that. Get in touch and let me know what you think that missing word in that sample is. What do you think the missing word is? If you missed it, you'll have another chance to hear it again in a about 10-15 minutes time-ish. So there you go, yes. Oops, I did it again, Britney Spears. But what is that missing word? Let's not beat around the bush, shall we? Let's jump straight into another request. This one was a request going out to both Orange and Spirit. They were getting in touch and they are wanting Sail North, Tale of the Shadow. You remember when Man was popular? Well, this may possibly be the new Wellerman. Who knows? Who knows? I've not actually heard this one before. I'm sure this was a thing. Apparently it was released in 2023. But you know what? Let's give it a listen, shall we? I reckon you might have a little bit of fun with it.

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3: All right, there you go. Yes, a bit of Dead or Alive, You Spin Me Right Round. A request going out to somebody who I've lost now. Good job, me. Well done. That was very, very... Oh, no, Chris Fox. There we go. It's right under my nose. Chris Fox is getting in touch with Chris now. And a bit of Christopher with The Revolution and Light a Fire. Them two going seamlessly into each other. Honestly, I don't know why they're not the same song. But there you go. Random bit of trivia for you. We have had a joke coming in from the Janky Cranky Hello Manky Stinky Dinky Fella Smells. P.S. Why does this not have a character limit? That's kind of funny, actually. Saying a joke. How do you make a tissue dance? You put a boogie in it. Do you know what? My Alexa told me that one this morning. That's probably how you got it. That explains everything. Oh, dear. But yes, don't forget, we've got our missing word challenge going on. I'm going to play you a sample of music, and somewhere within the sample, you will hear that little silly horn sound effect. All you've got to do is tell me the word hidden behind the sound. Here's your sample again, just in case you missed it earlier.

It's Britney Spears. Oops, I did it again. But what is that missing word? Get in touch, truckers.fm, and let me know what you think the word is. Ooh, there's some mixed answers. I must admit, there are some split answers tonight. Oh, we've had 7 of you getting in touch so far. Can we make that 8? Can we make it 9? Maybe we can make it 10. Who knows? Truckers.fm, let me know via the competition or shout out lines which song or what do you think that missing word is. While you're doing that, let's jump into a little bit of this one. Bad Boy Tom getting in touch with us. When Love Takes Over. Bit of David Guetta for you.

There you go then, Ava Max, My Head and My Heart, playing for you there on Trackers FM. A request of course for Bad Boy Tom. I'm afraid it has come to the end of my show. I can't believe it. Honestly, 2 hours of the Travelling Tune Show gone just like that, honestly. But don't go anywhere, because you've got an hour of Auto DJ, followed by Jack D with the best tunes for your evening between 11 o'clock and 1 a.m. in the morning UK time. Ooh, tomorrow's schedule's looking pretty healthy as well, I'll tell you that much. Not normally Manny on, so if you've got then following from Jack, you've got an hour of Auto DJ before Andrew Leo pops on with the Neon After Dark between 2 and 4. Then at 7 till 9, all in UK time, of course, you've got Sydney with the TFM Breakfast Show. JR with a Rush Hour with JR between 9 and 11. Between 11 and 1, Finn will be on with the Midweek Lunch with Finn. And then later on in the evening, Tiffany Berenger will be on between 10 and midnight with the Alternative and Indie Show. So, like I say, not actually a bad schedule for a Wednesday tomorrow. Thank you very much to everybody who sent in a request. They include Sunshine Studios, Coldfish, Cyber Kips, Spawn 1970, Emmy, Frederick, Eva, Cole, Nathan, NTP, Neurofomo, Fumo, Swarm Max Real Life. That was a song request, but you didn't send your name, so shout out to you anyway. Jason Kelk, Enot, Jacob, Skytrain, Shadow Sailor, Northwind Driver, Tech Fox, Unknown, Surveyor Lord the Second, Spirit, Surveyor Lord the Second again, Cam, the Holy Computer Mouse, I love it, German, Sample Song, and Joseph M, all getting in touch with some requests. I'm afraid I didn't have time to play all of them. Let's quickly review the competition, shall we? This is a sample I gave you earlier.

What was the missing word? Bear Boy Tom said loneliness. I'm afraid it wasn't. But to the rest of you, you are all indeed correct. Smurfette 114, Spawn 1970, Rosie Cake 2011, Joseph Kelp Games, Cam and Spawn 1970. All getting in touch, thinking it was Believe. The missing word was Believe. We're going to finish on that song. Britney Spears, Oops, I Did It Again. Playing for you here. Good night! Oh, actually... don't forget, of course, TFM 11 this weekend. The Odd Show, if anybody wants to tune in to that, will be at 2 p.m. UK time on Sunday this week. Good night.

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3: Dougie, you told me he been on some positive. 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
1: Good morning. Well, no, not good morning, good afternoon, no, good evening. We got there in the end. Welcome to Truckers FM. My name is Jack with you through until 1 a.m. Hope we're doing okay. Bit of a random show today. We're going to do some 70s, 80s, 90s. We're going to get on some of your requests. We've got 10 minutes of 70s, 10 minutes of 80s, and 10 minutes of the 90s all on the way. Kickstarting in August 1976 with ABBA, Dancing Queen.

0: What tune to start us off? ABBA with Dancing Queen from 1976, reached number one on the 4th of September the same year. Right, let's head to February 1977.
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0: Fleetwood Mac with The Chain. Yes, I played the 2004 remaster. My bad. Never reached number one in the UK, by the way.
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0: The Cure with Boys Don't Cry from June 12, 1979, to end off your 70s. Right, we're going to take a quick break. We're going to go into the ads, of course. But don't worry, we are going to be back and we are going to be doing your 80s. We've got some great tunes on the way, so make sure you stay tuned in. And I'll be back in just a second.
1: 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Who are they?
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0: Right, let's begin your 80s on July the 7th, 1981. Soft Cell with Tainted Love, it reached number one on the 5th of September in the same year.

0: Kenny Loggins with Footloose from January 11th, 1984. We're having a few requests in for some old songs. I've got them all planned out already. But you know what? We'll keep it going at the end. But now let's head to 1988.
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0: Another song that never reached number one in the UK.

Tracy Chapman with Fast Car to close out your 80s. Right, it is almost time to go into our final three songs from the 90s, 1999, 1996 and 1994. And then after that, we're going to get in some of your requests. Timmy, we're going to get yours on. We're also going to get Martin, your request on. Kenzie, your request on. And Declan, your request on. But let's go to the 90s now. Let's kickstart from February 2nd, 1999. TLC, No Scrubs.

0: TLC, you know, Scrubs from 1999. Never reached number one in the UK. Right, let's head to 1996. Spice Girls, Wannabe from July the 8th.
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That is it. For your 70s, 80s and 90s. Closing out in style with Blur, Girls and Boys. Which also never reached number one in the UK. Which means that it's time to get some of your requests on. They are all on the way in the next half an hour. And then we're going to be doing another hour of just normal tunes, bops and throwbacks mixed in here and there. Tim, your request for Mr. Vane is on the way. Martin has also asked for some Pet Shop Boys, says loving the tunes. That is also on the way. And Kenzie has asked for Iris by the Goo Goo Dolls. That is also on the way. But we're going to kickstart with a bit of Madonna. Now, Declan requested this. And it's not quite an old Madonna song, but it's one I love. It is one featuring Charlie XCX, Danceteria After Hours. You wanna talk about-

The Goo Goo Dolls with Iris on Truckers FM. It is 53 minutes past 11 on your Tuesday evening. Thank you so much to everybody who has sent in requests so far. Keep them coming. We've got another hour of great music. If you're in-game right now, slash TFM-request in your chat. Or TFM-shoutout, send in a shout-out as well. We've got requests for Rossio on the way next. Easy Lover by Phil Collins. And Philip Bailey says, keep that 80s going. Well, Ross, here you go.

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0: Right, good morning. It's just gone 3 minutes past 12. It's Wednesday, the 14th of October. If you're just joining me, hello, my name is Jack, with you through until 1 o'clock. We've just had an hour of great music, 70s, 80s, 90s, some music from nowadays, and a lot of your requests as well. And that's going to continue into this hour as well. Make sure you get in your requests. There's currently 1,336 people of you on Truckers MP right now. If you're in game, go into your chat, do /TFM/request/TFM/shout out. Let me know what you're up to. Maybe you've got a song you want played. Maybe you just want to let me know how you're feeling. Get your requests in, get your shouts in. You can also do that in our Discord server as well, and on the website, of course, truckers.fm. Now, we've had a couple of requests in. John Ross, you're asking for Spandau Ballet. That's going to be on in a little bit. Aaron, I don't unfortunately have fever, but you have also requested Tina Turner. Now, I'm going to see what I can do. Hopefully, I'll get that on later in this hour. We've also got music on the way from AJR. I'm ready. Good song. The Wombats on the way, who have just announced a 20th anniversary tour. I'll tell you a bit more about that in a little bit. But let's get started with Rihanna and Disturbia.

AJR with I'm Ready, a song that samples SpongeBob. Right, it is time to get some more of your requests on the way. But first, I thought I'd talk about this. The Wombats. Now, Ollie did a great job of mentioning this the other day. But they have announced a 20th anniversary tour for their album A Guide to Love, Loss and Desperation. They're coming to Manchester on the April 10th at the Victoria Warehouse. Glasgow O2 Academy on April the 13th. London O2 Academy in Brixton on April the 16th. Liverpool, 18th of April at the Arts Club. An underplay show, which basically means they're playing to a smaller venue than usual because it makes it better. 900 people at that one versus like 3,000, 4,000 at the rest of them. But I absolutely love the Wombats. Haven't got tickets yet. They're going on sale tomorrow at 9 a.m. for the pre-sale. And maybe I'll be in line, maybe I won't be. And I'll be jealous of anybody that does, if you manage to get them and I don't. But talking of that album, 20th anniversary, let's get on a song from it now. Lost in the Post off their album, A Guide to Love, Loss and Desperation, which is celebrating its 20th anniversary.

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Mark Ronson, Bruno Mars with Uptown Funk on Truckers FM. 37 minutes past 12 on your Wednesday morning. Two more days to go. Well, technically three more days to go until the weekend. I'm so excited. I've got so many good plans. And it's coming up to Halloween as well. Let me know if you've got any plans. 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Let me know. 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

Ashy with Stop the Wedding on Truckers FM 49. Welcome up to 50 minutes past 12 now on your Wednesday morning. We've got so many great songs still to come from The Killers and Addison Rae, but a local lad to me, Harry Styles, now with this one. It is American Girls on Truckers FM.

Killers with Mr. Brightside on Triggers FM, 57 minutes past 12, which means it is my time to say goodbye. Thank you very much, Hammy. I'll be back again at some point soon, but I'm going to leave you with this one from Addison Rae, Fame Is A Gun. Have a great rest of your Wednesday and a great rest of your week. Bye-bye.

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